0: This is my country.
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0: KQKX, Norfolk.
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going somewhere. Go. Can we come along? Please, please, please, please, pretty please. We'll be good. Promise you. 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

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No, no, too far. No, no, no. Perfect. It's the Way Back When at 10 on My Country 106 Kicks.

Jordan Davis here on My Country 106 Kicks. Don't forget, in just a couple minutes, we've got a story about how hurting the feelings of your animals could turn into a crime. That's after more music. Here's Dierks Bentley on My Country 106 Kicks.

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Little further. A little more. Little more. No, too far. 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It's Throwback at 3 Time on My Country 106 Kicks.

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Rodney Atkins here on My Country 106 Kicks. Hey, in just a couple minutes, we've got a story about how if you impersonate somebody from a courthouse, it probably means you're going to end up in the courthouse. We'll have that for you after Chris Jansen right here on My Country 106 Kicks.

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The Backstage Breakout single is coming your way in just a few on Backstage Country.